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1: We're not playing out here. 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Ain't nobody finna take our life. I keep my young homies out here with these things. My big homies keep handling them to me. We gonna keep it cracking. My other name should have been Jesse Jan, cause I stay with my cannon. I didn't have no choice. I was raised right around the corner from where we standing. Hollow points in it and all of that. 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

0: much.
1: You know, originally the gangs were created to protect everybody in the community. There was lynching and bombing going on, and the gangs were there to protect. What people don't understand is a lot of the leaders died.
2: Medgar Evers
3: has been shot.
2: Bunchy Carter
3: has been shot.
2: Fred Hampton
3: has been shot.
2: MLK
3: has been shot to death in Memphis, Tennessee.
1: These youngsters didn't have any direction, no leaders to look up

0: It was a perfect storm. I mean, we're talking post-segregation, and what are you going to do? The factories have closed, and no one's hiring anybody from the urban community because of what you look like. And now there's a war going on in Nicaragua, and drugs are being imported into your community. Are you going to sell drugs, or are you going to be homeless? Because the government's not paying attention.
1: Huh, man, you tell me. What's a reasonable man to say? There's a high school in Alabama named after Robert E. Lee, and it's 89% black. You don't see the irony? What it do to a psyche? It's simple. You don't like me. What I'm supposed to do now? Delusional calling that system criminal justice, where the rich and the guilty are safer than the poor and the innocent. Why would we listen when American churches scuff their toms on our brothers' dead bodies as they march to stop gay marriage? Yo, we had issues with Planned Parenthood too. We just cared about black lives outside the wombs just as much as in.

0: Descendant of a king, only his reign is infinite. And being right is a distant second to the joy of compassion.
1: Why don't you come stay a while? Stay a while. Stay a while. Stay a while. Stay a while. Stay a while.
2: 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By the way, that is not spelled with an H, unlike the airport and my diploma from Tennessee. 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

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Head coach Josh Heupel and the Vols 2026 home schedule includes games against Texas, Alabama, LSU, and more. 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That's T-I-X. 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

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Robbed up, won't enough talk to make the time stop. 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

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You want it darker, we kill the flame. 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

0: Hi, this is Ronnie Wood of the Stones for Rad. 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That's what I do. Remember, rock lives, and you should too. 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

90.3, that was Fiction by The Yard Act. Before that, Lydia's Boots, Aaron Lee Tajan. Idealistic by Digitalism. I Want to Remember Everything by Knitting. 10-Tone Truck, Tammy Nielsen. 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
4: 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That's T-I-X. WTK says go Vols!

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Who's That by Brother Wallace and Sidelines by Toro y Moi. 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

0: Volunteer Radio, that was Worth It by Biba Doobie. 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

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That was 18 by Suki Waterhouse, Milltown Flood, Billy Strings, I'll Be Your Man, The Black Keys, Brussels Is Haunted, Echo and the Bunnymen, All I Need by The Tip, No Driver by Widowspeak, and My Stony Baby 311. 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

I'm old Pobo, with my slippery city shoes, which I swore I would never do again. In the gray, fog-bound straits, where the cedars stand watching,

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1: Yeah. It'll always be me. You'll come back and apologize and say, baby, I'm sorry. 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

0: 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You know what? 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
1: Blah, blah, blah.
0: Where's the remote? I'm taking the good covers too. You can't take the good covers. You sleeping on the sheets. And when you get cold, don't try to come and snuggle up on me with the couch. 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I'm out this motherfucker.

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0: Thank you, thank you, thank you. Taylor Brown with the song No Mechanic. That's what you just heard on 90.3 WTK. Before that, we had a little bit of LB Bestod with the song Haunt You, which was a single released in November of 2022. Before that, we had a little psychedelic Porn Crumpets action over from the Down Under Land with their song Ocarina, which was a single from this year. Before that was Coldplay with Cry, Cry, Cry, featuring Jacob Collier. And then the first two songs on that block were Dev Lemon's Eat the Pavement and MERS and Ninth Wonder, Let Me Talk. Okay, I think I got all the songs.
1: Good stuff. I would like to mention that I think DJ Sweet Pete wanted to talk about the songs that played the last hour because he just wanted to say psychedelic Porn Crumpets. I am calling you out.
0: Yeah, you heard it here, folks. I just really love saying that name.
1: Awesome band name.
0: They also just go hard. I'm also not going to lie, we were talking when they were playing, so I really didn't hear the song. I'm going to have to go back in and listen to it.
1: True, true.
0: All right, you want to go ahead? Do we have any words coming up? No, we don't have any sponsors coming
1: up. But we have tunes that I'm going to tell you about.
0: Yes, we do.
1: All right, up next, we are going to hear a little bit of Bob Marley and the Wailers. Heck yeah, Red Hot Chili Peppers. But up next, we've got Teardrop by Deep Sea Diver, a single that came out earlier this year. And yeah, very exciting stuff. I am DJ Jack Ash.
0: And I'm Sweet Pete.
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2: Guys, make sure you say your band name.
0: Oh, got it. Oh, that was dumb. Wow, that was dumb.
1: People don't know who James is?
0: Yeah, this is James. Okay, what's up, y'all? This is James.
1: And this is Aaron from the Dirty Governors.
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0: up, y'all? That was Three Little Birds by Bob Marley and the Wailers. It was a remix, the Stephen Marley and Jason Bentley remix. Very groovy, very awesome. Before that, we had the Red Hot Chili Peppers with Funky Crime, and I have a Red Hot Chili Peppers uber super fan next to me. So your thoughts on that, Sweet Pete?
1: You know, it kind of sucked. Like, I'm
0: oh, no.
1: as a Red Hot Chili Peppers self-proclaimed connoisseur, wasn't one of my favorites. I think that's from their first album back in 1987, or was it 89?
0: 87, you're correct.
1: 87, and they were still a very much, like, comedy novelty band, wearing socks over their junk and stuff like that, and so nobody took them seriously. But when they came out with Mother's Milk in 1989, that's where they really took off with songs like Higher Ground, a Stevie Wonder cover, and that's where Bridge, what's their big song? I'll remember it. You know the one. It has Bridge, Under the Bridge. That's the song. But yeah, that's my professional opinion. I am Dr. Sweet Pete, and this is Jack Ash, and you're listening to 90.3 WTK.
0: Yeah, and yeah, before that we had kicked it off with Teardrop by Deep Sea Diver. But yeah, you heard it here first, folks. If you want any more information on the Red Hot Chili Peppers, please ask Sweet Pete, because he will probably know. Speaking of Sweet Pete, what do we have coming up next?
1: Let me put on my reading monocle. I'm seeing we have some Houndmouth coming up immediately in the near future with their song Las Vegas from 2021. But following that, we got some Violet Grohl with her new song Bug in the Cake, and some Cola with Hedge Sitting, a little Sam Fender from the UK's action coming up with Rain Me In. And I think that'll do it for this next block, so let's get into some Houndmouth with Las Vegas.
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1: Mm-hmm.
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0: All right, all right. Rain Me In by Sam Fender featuring Olivia Dean. That's what you just heard on 90.3 WUTK. You're listening to Sweet Pete and my co-host Jack Ash here, or vice versa. I'm going to give you a rundown of what you just heard on the station. Like I said, that was just Sam Fender and Olivia Dean, but before that we had Cola with the song Hedge Sitting from the album Cost of Living Adjustment. Before that we had Violet Grohl, Bug in the Cake, which a little homage to her father, Dave Grohl, with the Foo Fighters.
1: Who's Dave Grohl? Kind of sounds like this, like, old, dumb man.
0: Yeah, that's pretty much all you have to know about Dave Grohl. That, and he's like the father of modern rock and roll, I think.
1: Oh.
0: Do you think so? Was that too much of a take?
1: For Dave Grohl?
0: Yeah. Like, yeah. Despite him cheating on his wife and having an affair.
1: Anyways.
0: That was pretty bad. And kicking off that block, we had Houndmouth with the song Las Vegas that came out in November of 2021. And coming up next, we do have a word from Sunspot here on 90.3 WUTK. We'll be right back.
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1: Jack Ash here to deliver you your tunes for the next couple of minutes. We're going to hear from Gorillaz. And before that, we're going to hear Kevin Morby, some La Sécurité. I hope I didn't butcher that. But up next, we've got The Cure. Oh my gosh, The Cure. With their song Fascination Street off of Disintegration, which came out in 1989. Wow. Alrighty, this is The Cure, and you are listening to 90.3 The Rock, UT's College of Rock.

0: This is Senator Tom Pappas from the rock group Superdrag. You're listening to 90.3 The Rock, UT's College of Rock, UTK. I mean.
1: And being in it, the being knows the unknown, the spiritual, the alien.

0: That was The God of Lying by Gorillaz off of their album The Mountain, which came out this March. Very cool. Scratches a certain, I don't know, corner of my brain. Before that, we had Javelin by Kevin Morby, Detour by La Securité, and we kicked it off with The Cure's Fascination Street. I'm DJ Jack Ash, and up next, we have a couple words from our sponsors, but then we'll get back to some more tunes, so stick around on 90.3.
1: 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That's T-I-X. WTK says, go Vols!
2: That's right, go Vols! And don't forget to support them this weekend, playing Georgia Tech.
0: Whoop whoop!
2: Madigan or Jack Ash is going to be down there supporting the Vols as well with the drum line and the band, Pride of the Southland band. That's pretty sick. So if you're going to be in the area, watch it. And if you're going to be with a TV, you should watch it too. Coming up next, we've got Mayonnaise from Smashing Pumpkins here on 90.3 WTK. And coming up down the line, we have If These Trees Could Talk from Metanoia and The Menzingers with Everything I Ever Saw. That and much, much more on 90.3 WTK coming up.

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0: Sup, y'all? That was Everything I Ever Saw by the Mezingers. Very pop-like, very good, I must say. Before that, we had Metanoia by If These Trees Could Talk, which was also very groovy. And we kicked it off with Mayonnaise by the Smashing Pumpkins off of their album Siamese Dream, which was very good, I must say, and totally something that I didn't just add to the song list just because I wanted to hear it. Anyways, I'm Jack Ash, and I'm sitting here with Sweet Pete at the 1 o'clock hour.
1: Ahoy.
0: Hanging out, and yeah, Sweet Pete, what's coming up?
1: Looks like we got some Public Enemy coming up with State of the Union, parentheses STFU. That's coming up immediately after we get done shutting our yaps. Then we got Dexter and the Moonrocks down the line with If You Could Talk, which came out over the summer. Yeah, it came out July 23rd of this year. And we're going to end the block with some Snail Mail, My Maker. But right now, here's that Public Enemy with STFU. I'm Sweet Pete, and this is Jack Ash.
0: And you're listening to 90.3 The Rock.

0: All right, there's snail mail. It's been delivered. Welcome to 90.3 WTK. If you're tuning in for the first time, or you're joining us again, I'm Jack Ash, and this is Sweet Pete.
1: Hello.
0: And that was Snail Mail with their song My Maker that came out in March of 2026. That's this year. Before that, we also had some Dexter and the Moonrocks with a new release, If You Could Talk. And Public Enemy starting it off with State of the Union, parentheses, STFU. And I think that was a good little rundown right there. But hold on, we're not done. We got a word from our sponsors and then some new music coming in to the studio. So here's the word from the sponsors.
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1: Jack Ash here. Let me put on my reading glasses so I can deliver to you the tunes that we're going to listen to. Up next, we're going to hear from Malcolm Holcomb, some Fort Knox, They Might Be Giants, a little bit of Modest Mouse. But up next, we've got Drew Holcomb and the Neighbors with their song Family off of their album Dragons, which came out in 2019, which was 7 years ago, and I'm not okay with that information.
0: That is absolutely nuts.
1: Where were you in 2019?
0: 2019, I was living in New Jersey.
1: Interesting.
0: Yeah, whole other country.
1: 2019, I was a freshman in high school in Bellefonte, Pennsylvania. Shout out Bellefonte. And up next, we got Drew Holcomb and the Neighbors.
0: Shout out to the Amish.
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0: What's up, y'all? This is Jack Ash here. You just heard My Old Radio by Malcolm Holcomb off of Gamblin' House, which came out in 2006. Before that, we had Fort Knox with their song Marigold Girl off of the Fort Knox EP, which came out last February. And fun fact, Fort Knox is a band of UT Knoxville students. So go check them out. They're pretty cool. And we had They Might Be Giants with Outside Brain, Remember Yourself by Modest Mouse. And we kicked it off with Family by Drew Holcomb and The Neighbors. And if you are missing my co-host, Sweet Pete, that Sweet Pete voice, it is because he has gone to go do schoolwork or whatever lame thing the Hodges Library has to offer instead of staying here and being cool and DJing. But anyways, we've got some more tunes coming up. But before that, we got some sponsors. And yeah, don't forget that you are listening to 90.3 The Rock.
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0: Wow, I have no idea who those ladies were, but their specialty show sounds really cool and you should totally, totally check them out. Anyways, we got some good tunes coming up. We're going to hear from Bar Italia, Shannon Lay, but up next, we've got Easy to Get by the band Hot Chip. I'm DJ Jack Ash, and you are listening to 90.3 The Rock, UT's College of Rock.

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0: What's up, y'all? This is DJ Jack Ash here, bringing you the tunes from WTK. You just heard Rooster by Bar Italia off of Some Like It Hot, and I'm wondering if that takes any inspiration from the movie Some Like It Hot, starring Tony Curtis, Jack Lemmon, and Marilyn Monroe, and it's just about the funniest movie in the entire world. You should go and see it anyways. Not what I'm here to talk about. Before that, we had Shannon Lay with Past the Veil, which I thought was very good. And then we kicked it off with Easy to Get by Hot Chip. And up next, I've got a very good tune for your ears. And this is Blues Power by Derek and the Dominoes, which was recorded on the Johnny Cash show in 1970. Very, very cool stuff. Anyways, I'm heading out of here, so I hope you have a very good rest of your afternoon and keep it loose. Yeah, this is Blues Power, only on WTK 90.3 The Rock, UT's College of Rock.
1: 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Right? 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

Hello, Knoxville. I hope everyone has had a wonderful Thursday. Welcome to Decibels After Dark, your drive time turn up. I'm your host, MK, here with you every Thursday evening from 6 p.m. to 8 p.m. to get you through the traffic, the errands, and all of your kiddos' extracurricular activities, because we know it's football, cheerleading, and all the things are going on right now. So let's just jump right on in with it with Bring It All to Me by Black featuring NSYNC.

I could just have one wish. Damn, baby, I just don't understand what we went wrong. I gave you

0: Well, Knoxville, I think that we are off to a great start. I'm jamming in the studio just like you guys are. If you're just now tuning in, this is Decibels After Dark on 90.3 The Rock. I'm your host, MK, and I will be here every Thursday bringing you R&B, hip-hop, pop, and all of the millennial throwbacks that your heart desires. 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

Man, it's ridiculous, I got you so delirious. Kiss me through the phone while I lick you just like licorice. I'm Hov back in 96 and you can be my Sasha Fierce. Baby, you so sexy, I love the way them jeans fit. Put you on my team, miss, call you Miss Beezy. I'm Soulja Boy, tell them I can make your life so

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3: 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That's T-I-X. 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

0: You are tuned into Decibels After Dark on 90.3 The Rock. 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

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Thank you for tuning in, and I will be back on your airwaves next week with more of your favorites. 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